Esta es K293 BF Comanche Trail, KFMK HD2, 106.5 FM. 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I've been running in circles.

0: Welcome to More Life Now, the radio outreach dedicated to helping you receive more of the abundant life God has given us. Today, Keith Moore is teaching from the Word of God, a message from the series, Exceeding Growing Faith. Stay tuned, because at the end of this broadcast, we'll be giving you information on how you can receive a free copy of today's teaching. And now, Brother Moore.
1: Don't be anxious, he said. Verse 33, but seek ye first the reign of God and His righteousness, and all these shall be added to you. Now, we're talking about being fully persuaded that what He had promised, He's able to perform. He told you and me, if we'll seek His kingdom and His things first, He is going to add to us clothes, food, shelter. Is that right? Did he say?
2: Yes.
1: Did He say?
2: Yes.
1: You follow me, I'm going to add to you everything you need. Then if I worry about it, what does that show?
3: It
1: shows I don't believe it. I'm not convinced. The Bible says casting all your care on Him because He cares, because He cares for you. What He's saying is, leave it with me. Don't bother your little head. Just leave it with me. Trust me.
2: Yes.
1: I'll take care of it.
3: Right. Glory to God.
1: You know, I've been in a situation, I was in a situation a while back, and the Lord dealt with me. Notify them and tell them that the Lord's dealt with you in the ministry to take care of that ministry thing that they're doing. And so we did. Man, they were happy.
2: Yeah.
1: They shouted. You know, you heard the phone drop. And they were shouting there. You know, heard some commotion, and then they come back and go, oh, Brother Keith, God is so good. God is so good.
4: Praise the Lord.
1: They ain't seen any money.
2: Right.
5: Amen.
2: Right.
5: That's right.
1: What do they got?
2: Faith.
1: They got a word from me.
5: That's right. I believe.
1: That's all they got.
5: That's right. Amen.
1: But you'd have thought they was holding the money in their hand.
5: Amen.
1: And they got the money.
5: Amen.
1: And the ministry thing was taken care of.
2: Yes.
1: But now what if they'd said, huh, that's nice, Brother Keith. I sure hope so. It's just been a tearing me up on this, you know. I said, no, did you hear me? We're going to send it. We're going to take care of it. Okay. That's good, I guess. They won't quit worrying.
2: Right.
1: Why won't they quit worrying? They don't believe it's done.
5: That's right.
1: They don't believe it's taken care of. Why don't they believe it's taken care of? They don't believe what I said.
5: That's right.
1: They either believe I can't do what I said, or they believe I won't do what I said.
5: Right.
1: Either way, it's a personal assault on my character.
5: Correct. That's right. That's right.
2: Correct.
5: That's right.
1: Why would I call if I couldn't do it?
5: Right.
1: And why would I tell them I'd do it if I'm not going to do it?
5: Right.
1: That's a serious character problem with me.
2: Yes.
1: That's why faith stops worrying.
2: Yes.
1: And faith begins to rejoice.
2: Yes.
1: Rejoice.
2: Yes.
1: Rejoice.
5: Yes.
1: Rejoice and rejoice. Why? He said He's going to add to me everything I need. The head of the church said, I follow Him. He's going to add to me. Come on, somebody say, He's going
2: to add to me.
1: Am I reading the scripture right here? You seek first the kingdom of God and His righteousness. Now, if you're going to see how much sin you can get into and never care what God says, well, that's another thing. But if you're going to endeavor to find out what He wants you to do and live, follow His plan for your life, what can you count on? All these things are going to be added to you. Come on, somebody say, I will not lack.
2: I will not lack
1: for every necessity of life. It'll all be added to me as I need it. So why should you worry? Why should you worry? Why should you fear? Why should you be anxious? My. Verse 34, in case you didn't get it the first five times. What did the master say? Be not, therefore, anxious for the morrow. For the morrow shall be anxious for its own things. Sufficient for the day is the evil of it. There's plenty of stuff to deal with when you get there. You believe God about today. The Amplified says, verse 25, therefore I tell you, stop being perpetually uneasy, anxious and worried about your life. Stop it. That's what Jesus called little faith. Little faith. Amen. Hallelujah. And I'm halfway through the message.
5: Yes.
1: Let's go to one passage in closing, I think. John chapter 14 and verse 1. Who's talking here? Jesus, the head of the church, the master. He said, try. Do your best. No. Let not your heart be troubled.
4: Amen.
1: Who's the understood subject?
4: You.
1: You are not to let your heart be troubled. Now there's a number of things that's revelation here. One, he wouldn't need to say this unless there are going to be things that try to trouble you.
4: That's right.
1: Yeah. Things are going to come.
4: Right.
1: No matter what decisions you make and what purpose you make to obey God,
4: right.
1: They're going to come.
4: Right.
1: Sights and sounds.
4: Right.
1: Reasonings.
4: Right.
1: And feelings.
4: Right.
1: And situations.
4: Right.
1: And if you don't do anything, it will come from the outside into you. And you will be troubled.
5: Right.
1: Your heart will be troubled. You'll be vexed. You'll be scared. You'll be uneasy. You'll be in anxiety.
4: Mm-hmm.
1: I don't care who you are.
4: Right.
1: There's something that can get to you.
4: That's right.
1: But why did Jesus tell us this? Because apparently it's possible, even though it comes against you or comes on you, you don't have to let it in you.
5: Amen.
4: That's right.
1: It will come.
5: Yeah.
4: Right.
1: But apparently it's up to us whether we let it.
4: Right.
5: Yeah.
4: Amen.
1: Let not.
4: Right.
1: Whether we let it get in us and trouble us. Go to verse 27 of the same chapter, John 14, 27. He said, peace I leave with you. My peace I give unto you, not as the world gives, give I to you. Let not your heart be troubled. He already got through saying that. Verse 1. Why would he say it? Because he knows he's lived here.
4: Right.
1: He knows there's going to come pressure. There's going to come money stuff, body stuff, kids stuff, marriage stuff. Come on, are you with me?
4: Yeah.
1: Things you care about are the things you're most likely to take care over.
4: Right. That's right.
1: But what's the truth? I don't have to.
4: That's right.
1: No matter what it is, no matter how much I care about this situation or this person, I don't have to let it come in me and me become anxious over it.
4: Right.
1: There's a line we've got to find.
5: Yeah. Yes.
1: I care about them. I care about what's happening.
4: Right.
1: That's good. That's love.
4: Right.
1: Is that right?
4: Yes.
1: I care about my kids. I care about my spouse. I care that I pay my bills.
5: Right.
1: That's good.
4: Right.
1: I want to do the right thing. I want to have the right thing. I care about it. But there comes a point where you cross a line from caring and now you're just worrying about it.
4: That's right.
1: You're just being anxious and now you're in disobedience.
4: Right.
1: Now it's not love.
4: Right.
1: It's unbelief.
4: That's right.
1: Come on, y'all with me. And you've crossed a line from caring about to taking care over.
4: Right.
1: Not the same thing at all. And you gotta learn your own heart and your own mind when you cross that line.
4: That's true. Amen.
1: And I know over the years the Lord's taught Phyllis and I, and I can tell when I'm getting too close to that line and I got to get a hold of myself. Right. I got to change the channel.
5: Right.
1: Somebody said, what do you do? It's not as hard as you think. Right. You've got to look at something else.
6: Exactly.
1: You got to quit looking at those bills. You got to quit talking about those symptoms.
6: Right.
1: I don't care what's going on. You got to change the channel. You got to get your mind off of that and on to Him and on to what He said.
5: Yes.
1: Hallelujah.
5: Hallelujah.
1: Hallelujah. Now, a lot of folks are in better shape right now than when you came in an hour or so ago.
5: Amen.
1: You are. You are. And if we could all just stay like this 24/7. But that's not life. So you're going to leave here. You're going to go back to your home. You're going to go back to your job. You're going to go back to the school, back to your family. What would be the temptation? Look at this. Look at this. Look at this. Look at this. Look at this. Can you control what you look at?
7: Yes.
1: Just like you turned your head around and couldn't see me anymore.
6: Right. That's right.
1: You can turn your head. And you can, now, if something's really been bugging you, oh, it'll come. And if you've been used to looking at the wrong thing, you'll catch yourself looking at the wrong thing. And you'll have to get your chin and go, look over here. Quit it. Yeah, but it's here. I can hear it. Just ignore it. Look over here. Look over here. Is that right? And you'll catch yourself, No. Look over here. Look over here. Yeah, but the bills and how much? No, He said He's going to add it to me. He's going to add it to me.
5: Amen.
1: Is that right?
5: Amen. That's right.
1: What we look at determines whether there's darkness in us and unbelief and fear or whether there's light and faith, hallelujah, and joy and peace. And the reason why it's in our hands is because we can decide what to look at. Can't we? We can decide what to look at, what not to look at, what to talk about, what not to talk about. It's our choice. And in that choice is faith or doubt. And in that choice is victory or defeat. Somebody say glory to God. Glory to God. He said, verse 27, read it again. He said, peace I leave with you. My peace I give to you. Not as the world gives, give I to you. Let not your heart be troubled, neither let it be afraid. Then you don't have to. Praise be to God. Praise be to God.
0: And that concludes today's message by Brother Keith Moore. 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That's 417-334-9233. 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